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Packed all my clothes and I moved out. I don't even wanna go to your house. Every time I sit on that couch, I feel like you lecture me eventually. I bet that we could've made this work and probably would've figured things out. But I guess I'm a letdown, but it's cool, I checked out. Oh, you wanna be friends now? Okay, let's put my fake face on and pretend now. Sit around and talk about the good times. That didn't even happen. I mean, why are you laughing? Must've missed that joke, let me see if I can find a reaction. No, but at least you're happy. It's like,

0: 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Only know you love her when you let her go. And you let her go.
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0: 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Vox Radio Hits.
1: The last time we talked, Mr. Smith, you reduced me to tears. I promise you it won't happen again.